So y'all be nice about it. 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Let's see how y'all groove today.

0: naar de Flevo.
1: Why, this car is automatic, systematic, hydromatic. Why, it's a greased lightning.

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So I went inside to the airline's desk. And I said, sir, I wonder why 1203 is so late. He said, oh, they probably took off late. Or they may have run into some turbulent weather and had to alter their course. 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
1: It was a moonlit night in old Mexico. I walked alone between some old adobe haciendas. Suddenly, I heard the plaintive cry of a young Mexican girl.

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You give me fever when you kiss me, fever when you hold me tight. 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

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They give you fever when you kiss them. 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

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You can't leave cause your heart is there. 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

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Nice and easy. 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But then we're gonna do the finish

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I'm not suggesting that we find some earthly paradise forever. I mean, how often does that happen now? The answer's probably never. But we could come to an arrangement, a practical arrangement, and you could learn to love me given time.

but we could come to an arrangement, a practical arrangement, and perhaps you'd learn to love me.